again. I wanna take my bike out and never use the brakes. I wanna leave like that.

0: 24 hours!
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0: You think it was your first time in New York?
2: It is!

0: Hey, Gaby! Gaby, look! Gaby, it says here there are 20,000 streets in New York, not counting McDougal Alley in the heart of Greenwich Village, a charming thoroughfare filled
1: with... Here we go again!
0: The famous places to visit are so many, as all the bad ones say. I promised Daddy I wouldn't miss on any, when we have just one day. Gotta see the whole town from Yonkers on down to the bay.
2: In just one day, New York, New York, a visitor's place.

0: Babies. It says here there are 20,000 streets in New York, not counting McDougal Alley in the heart of Greenwich Village, a charming thoroughfare filled
1: here we go again!
0: The famous places to visit are so many, so the bad ones say. I promised Daddy I wouldn't miss on any, and we have just one day. Gotta see the whole town from Yonkers on down to the bay. In just one day, New York, New York, a visitor's place. When